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0: Lakes region, 45 ambulance 8 responding.
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Lake Shuzhen to Belmont, abdominal pain, Delta level, 394 Bean Hill Road. 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

Lakestation, Silicone, unknown type of alarm. 79 Eastman Shore Road South. Lakestation, Silicone, unknown type of alarm. 79 Eastman Shore Road South. Dead end Eastman Road, Channel 5, 2142.

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1: Search Engine 2 responding. The caller is from 69 Eastman Shore Road South. She says that it's the house to the left of her that's under construction. Says there's an alarm that beeps three times, stops, and then beeps three times and repeats the pattern. Nothing seen, Channel 5.
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0: Lakes Region of Plymouth, person falling off level 58 Prince Haven Road. Lakes Region of Plymouth, person falling off level 58 Prince Haven Road, Langdon Street, Channel 3, 2157.
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0: 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Lakes Region Atilta Northfield, sick person off level 86 High Street. Dead end Cedar Street, Channel 3, 2307.
1: Lakes Region 21 ambulance services wanted.
0: 21 ambulance 3 responding. 69-year-old female on the floor. Unknown how she got there. Unable to move. Key information is in the notes. Channel 3.

0: 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Lake Region of Beaumont, hemorrhage alpha level 66 Cotton Hill Road, Vineyard Way, Judges Way, Channel 3, 2332.
1: Lake Region 3 ambulance, one responding.
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0: Lakeshore's Unit Franklin, abdominal pain off level, 2 Hill Road, Roberts Market. Lakeshore's Unit Franklin, abdominal pain off level, 2 Hill Road, Roberts Market, North Main Street, Lincoln Street, Channel 3, 110.
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Lake Shijin Meredith EMS, person following Delta Level 204 Pease Road. Lake Shijin Meredith EMS, person following Delta Level 204 Pease Road. Parade Road, Beach Hill Road, Channel 3, 306.

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Interestima Fall Bravo level 54 Magnolia Lane. 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
1: 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She is still face down with a laceration. 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
1: 35, Engine 1 responding. Caller heard a surging noise and can see wires sparking in his basement. 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

Lectures into Alton, person fallen, 19 Spruce Terrace. 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

0: Woodstock Engine 3. You're going to want to take Route 175 onto Upper Mad River Road. And it should be on your left-hand side onto Lee Brook Road. And then it's the second road on your right.
1: Have a message. Thank you.

0: Excuse me, Camden, come in.
1: Well, excuse me, answering, Camden, come in. I copied under control, and then did you say Waterville Valley to go in service or continue them to the scene?
0: Yeah, Waterville Valley to go in service. We're going to utility one and from the state.
1: Thirty-five engine one, Waterville Valley Company is to go in service. But the rest of your message of who to continue was unreadable. I know 35 Utility 1 to continue.

0: 18 engine 2 from Lakes Region. Are you able to copy him?
1: That's affirmative. We're staging on Lee Brook.
0: Can you relay his message? His portable's not making it.
1: Yeah, I think the only part you didn't get was to continue the Camden Thornton units. We are at a stage on Lee Brook, which we are there staging now. Can I get a recall for, hold on.
0: Thornton Command, Camden Thornton Company is to continue. Plymouth will stage on Lee Brook Road, 18 Engine 2 requesting a recall. 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
2: Thirty-five utility one on scene,
0: answering Thornton Command.
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0: Thornton Command, Woodstock to go in service, Romney to continue to cover. 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

8 Valence 1 responding. 87-year-old male that was seen yesterday for back pain states that it's worse now and now by his waist. Channel 3.

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0: All issues have been isolated. Dead River's got a less than an hour ETA. Property's been handed back over to the homeowner and is awaiting Dead River. 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
1: 21 engine 2, 21 ambulance 3 responding. Caller from building 6 advising the fire alarm's been going off for about 6 minutes now since lightning hit nearby or the building. She did advise she walked around, didn't see any smoke or fire or anything, and that absolutely nobody seemed to be evacuating. Channel 5.

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1: 7 Engine 4 is responding. The caller is from 5 Plantation Way. The way she was describing it, it sounds like it might be 1 Plantation Way. Could see lights flickering on the first and second floor. No smoke, no fire. She described the address as being the old 290 South Main Street, and it's the back of the building.

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Area 41, Bennington Drive. Lexington, Belmont, 34 short and responding. Tree smoking. Area 41, Bennington Drive. 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

0: 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Motor vehicle accident with injury, person strapped. 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Area of 203 Bean Hill Road, Diana Road, Gifford Drive, Channel 3, 740.
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0: 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Female with an arm and a leg injury. Entrapped in the vehicle. Unable to exit, unknown why. Should be a blue Toyota Corolla that has gone off the road in that area. That's where they have it mapped. Operate channel 3.
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Area of 203 Bean Hill Road. 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In the area of 203 Bean Hill Road. Diana Road to Gifford Drive, Channel 3, 742.

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2: 21 Ambulance 3 is on scene. 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
1: 21 Ambulance 3 on scene. 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
0: We're under control. The road is going to be shut down. The pole is precariously sitting. We need Eversource to the scene. I have a pole number when you're ready.
1: 21C3, road is shut down. 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

0: 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Lakes Region to Alton, chest pain, Delta level 11, Holly Lane. Runs from Haven Lane to a dead end, channel 3, 752.
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Malaysia Norton, for a paramedic, chest pain delta level 11 Holly Lane. Malaysia Norton, for a paramedic, chest pain delta level 11 Holly Lane. 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
0: 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Crew will be on 13-1 training.
1: 13-5, delayed response, training on 13-1.

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0: One ambulance, one from Lake Fusion.
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Lation to Guilford, for a paramedic, chest pain, Delta level 11, Holly Lane in Alton. Lation to Guilford, for a paramedic, chest pain, Delta level 11, Holly Lane, Alton. From Haven Lane, operational 3816.

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1: 8 Engine 4 responding, propane leak from a tank, 40 Barney Point Road.
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1: 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Northfield PD has the scene. Bean Hill Road is still closed.
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treason to Laconia. Breathing problems, echo level, 103 Blueberry Lane, Wingate Village, Lakes Region to Laconia. Breathing problems, echo level, 103 Blueberry Lane, Wingate Village. 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
0: 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They ran diagnostics and showed partial evidence of a stroke.
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0: 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Motor vehicle fire. 2071 Ragged Mountain Highway. Lakes Region 2, Alexandria with Danbury. Motor vehicle fire. 2071 Ragged Mountain Highway. Poor Farm Road, Corliss Road, Channel 5, 913.
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0: Mike Unibristle, Motor Vehicle Fire, area of 2071 Reagan Mountain Highway in Alexandria. Mike Unibristle, Motor Vehicle Fire, area of 2071 Reagan Mountain Highway in Alexandria. Tempor Farm Road, Corliss Road, Channel 5, 914.
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1: 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Older model Chevy van, fire in the engine compartment. They were working on moving a couple of vehicles away from it. There is a tree there. 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
1: 3062 holding Retones.

Mike Chanel, Alexandria. Motor vehicle fire. Retom. 2071 Ragged Mountain Highway. Mike Chanel, Alexandria. Retom. Motor vehicle fire. 2071 Ragged Mountain Highway. Or Farm Road, Corliss Road, Channel 5, 919.

0: Mike, Unit Company's responding Alexandria. Update from the PD. The fire has spread to a second vehicle.
1: Four to four, as of.

Flight Chanel Alexandria, additional retone. Motor vehicle fire, 2071 Reagan Mountain Highway. Flight Chanel Alexandria, additional retone. Motor vehicle fire, area 2071 Reagan Mountain Highway. Wharf Road, Corliss Road, Channel 5, 922.

0: 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There is ammunition in the van that is going off.
1: 424 is on scene. One van well involved extending to another. Engine 4 stretching.
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1: Relation answering 36C1.
0: Yeah, main body of the car fire has been knocked down, Alexandria. We're under control.
1: 36C1, main body of the fire is knocked down. Under control.
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1: One engine 4 responding. Caller from across the street, he said he thinks it's coming from the second floor only. There was somebody there over the weekend. 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Nothing obvious. 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
1: 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General fire alarm from the T-Bar restaurant, and it came in twice to the alarm company. Jennifer.
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0: 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Mike Shannon Barnstead, 6 Engine 1 responding, lockout, 11 Colony Drive. Suncook Valley Road, Windsor Way, Channel 5, 1034.
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Assist 13 ambulance 1, emergency traffic. Person fallen Delta level 66 landing lane, Beak Street West condominiums. Relational, Laconia, for 13 engine 2. Assist 13 ambulance 1, emergency traffic. Person fallen Delta level 66 landing lane, Beacon Street West condominiums. 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

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An area of 96 Daniel Webster Highway, Belknap Marketplace, Old State Road, Leslie Roberts Drive, Channel 5, 1108.

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Caller through 911 advised of a truck that was dumping either gas or kerosene or some sort of liquid on Daniel Webster Highway as it was going into Laconia. 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

0: Intrusion, Center Harbor, Meredith EMS. 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
0: Patient will be located in the back parking lot. 95-year-old female that fell has a laceration over her eyebrow, but the bleeding is controlled and she has been picked up off the ground. Channel 3.

0: 5 Rescue 1 responding. Patient will be located in the back parking lot. 95-year-old female that fell has a laceration over her eyebrow. Bleeding is controlled and she has been picked up off the ground. Channel 3.
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1: 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And update from the PD, they found nothing.

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0: 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I'm going to check on a problem with the fire alarm. 1755 Mayhew Turnpike, Unit 6.

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1: 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TCU room 121. 79-year-old male lethargic, low sodium. 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

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Ridge Road, Old Ward Ridge Road, Channel 3, 1152. Nate Hamilster responding, room 111. 75-year-old male, low blood pressure at 97 over 65. Numbness and tingling, difficulty getting up. Channel 3.

Malaysian Andover, Andover EMS, 3121, 3125 in the area. Smoke investigation, 398 Bradley Lake Road. Malaysian Andover, Andover EMS, 3121, 3125 in the area. Smoke investigation, 398 Bradley Lake Road. Some Bradley Loop, upper channel 5, 1156.

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0: 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From San Juan Road, operate channel 3, toll 44.
1: Lake Street to from San Juan.
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0: 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Room 4, 71-year-old female feeling faint. 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

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Area of Eastern District Road and Tommy Higgins Road. Elijah Danbury, wires down. Area of Eastern District Road, Tommy Higgins Road. Channel 5, 1249.

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1: 36 C1 responding. A corrected address is probably going to be US Route 4 at Wigan Road. A caller that ended up hanging up on us saying halfway up Wigan Road there was wires down. Operate Channel 5.

0: answering 36C1.
1: Yeah, you can hold neighbor retone. Sounds like the highway's already on scene. I'll be proceeding there with POV.
0: 36C1, holding retones. Sounds like the highway department's on scene with it already. Proceeding POV.

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0: 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Second floor. It's an 89-year-old male that fell having neck pain. 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

Regency Samerton for an ambulance. Person fallen Bravo level. 139 Winter Street, New Hampshire Veterans Home in Tilton. Lake Street into Samerton for an ambulance. Person fallen Bravo level. 139 Winter Street, New Hampshire Veterans Home in Tilton. Mountain View Drive, Deer Street, Channel 3. 1306.

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1: 19 Ambulance 2 responding. Patient is located in the main dining room, second floor, 89-year-old male that fell, having neck pain. 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

0: 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You can hold the retone.
1: 5C1 responding, holding retone. A caller advising there is a Boston Whaler type boat that is unmanned going in circles. He does not see anybody in the water, and there appears to be a Sea-Doo attempting to catch up and grab the boat. Channel 5.
2: Lake Sturgeon, 45 ambulance, 6 response.
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3: 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You can hold our retones.
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2: Lake Street 5, rescue 15, boat 1 responding.
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2: 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I'll let you know if I have a vantage point on the boat.
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1: 19 Ambulance 2 at Franklin Hospital.

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1: Answering.
0: Just spoke with Marine Patrol. Apparently they did speak direct with the caller on this and advised that apparently after he placed the call and looked back out there, he could no longer see the boat that was in distress as another boat had come by and they had both taken off.
1: Received. I've also spoken with the caller. We're trying to eliminate the question of if someone's still in the water. 5-boat-1 and 12-boat-1 have tied in together and they're checking in at a residence off Sturdivant Bay.
0: Center Harbor Command, we've also spoken with the caller, trying to eliminate the prospect of a subject in the water, checking a residence off Sturdivant Bay.

0: 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Allergic reaction delta level. 211 Knowles Pond Road. Lakes Region Tilt Northfield. Allergic reaction correction delta level. 211 Knowles Pond Road. Rand Road, Susan Lane, Channel 3, 1352.
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0: 21 Ambulance 3 responding. Approximate 76-year-old male stung by bees, feeling dizzy, trouble breathing, face swelling. Channel 3.

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3: Be advised, from 31C1, the drone has found the fire and the crews are headed in at this time.
0: 31 Forestry 1, drone found the fire, crews are headed in.
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0: 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Delta North Field, additional personnel requested to the scene. Assist with carryout. Allergic reaction, Delta level. 211 Knowles Pond Road. Lakes Region 2. Delta North Field, additional personnel requested to the scene. Assist with carryout. Allergic reaction, Delta level. 211 Knowles Pond Road. Rand Road, Susan Lane, Channel 3, 1406.
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Daniel Webster Highway, Annalee Place, Channel 3, 1436.

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0: 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It's a hang-up call. The resident on the floor, there were fire alarms that were active, and they had mentioned smoke and fire. Trying to ascertain more at this time. 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
3: 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Got an update from a caller who's at the apartment. It's a male patient, 88-year-old male. He fell on the floor, can't get up. He had a pan on the stove that burnt. There is a lot of smoke, but no fire. She has been advised to wait outside. She couldn't get him up. Channel 5.
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1: Lake Street and Boston Wells, 1430. 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
1: Laconia Command, confirm smoke condition was caused by the burn pan.
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1: 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I will meet them and guide them into the site.
0: C10, perimeter of the forestries, all the stage at the station. 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
1: Laconia Command, one patient injured from the fall, not the fire. 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
0: That's my mistake. Ambulance 1 is going to be transporting from that call if you leave that open for them.

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1: 3-1's off at Laconia Hospital.
0: 3-1's off at Laconia Hospital.

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1: 38, Engine 2. Mostly loud and clear, a little bit of scratchiness to it.
0: Received, thank you. Lake Surgeon, 1 ambulance, 1 responding.
1: 1 ambulance, 1 responding. Same patient as last time. Just needs help getting from the van to the house. Channel 3.

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1: Malaysian answering 13 engine 1.
0: Ambulance 1 will be transporting shortly to Concord Hospital. Can you do a recall for Central?
1: 13 engine 1, recall for Central. 13 ambulance 1 will be transporting to Concord.

0: 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Be advised we have a crew of four headed back into the woods.
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0: Region 2, Laconia, an additional call. Allergic reaction, Charlie level, 358 South Main Street, Laconia Rod and Gun Club, Lakes Region 2, Laconia. An additional call, allergic reaction, Charlie level, 358 South Main Street, Laconia Rod and Gun Club, Pine Street, Court Street, Channel 3, 1543.
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0: 13 ambulance 5 responding. It's a 45-year-old female having an allergic reaction to someone's perfume, has used an EpiPen, channel 3.

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1: 18 MLS-2 is responding.
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1: Do we have a staging location?
2: ATM LS2, not this time. When we hear from Holderness, we'll confirm.

0: 12-boat 1 responding.
1: 12-boat 1 responding. There is a sailboat out there. It was described as a 13-foot, no-cabin sailboat. It's color white. In between Potato Island and Livermore Cove. From 18 Hamiltons 2, I'd like you to confirm where staging will be for them.

0: have a message. Have them head to the town beach off Dirt Road. And if you could just make sure Marine Patrol is aware, I believe they're still out on the lake.
1: Tugboat 1, 18 wants to go to the town beach. And 911 was going to be notifying Marine Patrol. And further information, the operator of the sailboat, 89-year-old male, was on a raft, and he drifted away from the sailboat, and so the people on the sailboat can't get back to him.

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1: I'll be responding to 68 Sinister Point Road. That should put me near the raft that that guy's on.
0: Toast 8 responding to 68 Sinister Road. Channel 5.

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0: 12, boat 1, Marine Patrol confirmed they do have a boat in the water. They are responding.

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0: We met up with the boat. They advised that the people have made it to shore off of Kasumpi Point, Finisterre Point. I have a visual. Have the ambulance respond there, please.
1: 12-01 made contact with the boat. The party in question made it to shore, requesting 18 ambulance 2 to respond there. ATM ambulance 2 from Lexington.
2: Go ahead.
1: ATM ambulance 2 from 12 boat 1. 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They're on shore at the end of Finisterre Road.
2: Could you repeat that road name again?
1: ATM ambulance 2, it's Finisterre. Finisterre.

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1: 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It comes off of New Hampshire 113 between the addresses of 380 and 403.
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2: I have the three people that were in the water. We'll be evaluating them right now. Proceeding to dock on Finisterre Point. And a further update to follow.
1: 12-01, you have the three people that were in the water. You'll be evaluating them and proceeding to the dock on Finisterre Point.

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0: 12, boat 1, Marine Patrol inquiring if they're going to be needed.
1: 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I was just able to communicate with them on Channel 3 to let them know where we were.
0: Message received. Marine Patrol on Squam Lake from Lysusen.
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13 ambulance 5 responding. 84-year-old male, chest pain, fluttering in his chest, has a pacemaker and 3 stents. 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

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Breathing problems, Delta level 34, Elkin Street. Lakeshore, Franklin. Breathing problems, Delta level 34, Elkin Street. West High Street, Evans Court. Channel 3, 1700.

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0: 45, Ambulance 6, en route Laconia Hospital.

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1: Tony 9 Wall Street responding. Hannah Dustin, room 1616. 83-year-old male. Sounds like he has fluid in his lungs. He has a 101 fever. Channel 3.

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0: Yes, sir. Be advised, fire has been extinguished and crews will be making their way out of the woods shortly.
1: 31C1, fire extinguished. Crews making their way out of the woods.

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Main office, Lakes Region 2, New Hampton, with Ashland, 2 Ambulance 1. 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Runs from New Hampshire, Route 132 North, Channel 3, 1720.

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1: 17 Ambulance 2 responding. 57-year-old male, feels like passing out, numbness in the arms, dry mouth, struggling to breathe, and nausea. It's located at the store in the main building. 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Channel 3.

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Daniel Webster Highway, Annaly Place, Channel 3, 1833.

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0: 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Previous tone was for a test. 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
1: Lake Shijin, 45 ambulance 8 on scene.
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0: Lake Region, 45 Ambulance 8, Root Laconia Hospital, status 3.
1: 45 Ambulance 8, Root Laconia Hospital.

Lake Region to Moulton Rural Meredith EMS, cardiac arrest, deco level, 550 Whittier Highway. Lake Region to Moulton Rural Meredith EMS, cardiac arrest, deco level, 550 Whittier Highway. Marvin Road, Linda's Way, Channel 3, 1940.

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0: 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Obvious signal 22. Patient's cold and has been there for a while.

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Like, she's into Alton, sick person, 19 Spruce Terrace. 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
1: One ambulance, one responding, 74-year-old female, in pain and swelling, unknown where. Unit F is in Frank, channel 3.

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Odor of gas inside the building. 326 Stratford Road. Mike, excuse you, Ms. Stratford. 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Roberts Road, Johnsonboro Road, Channel 5, 1956.

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1: 25C7 responding. Caller said it smells like diesel fuel in the home. Only occupant, she kept on stating it smells like gas, refusing any other questions. 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

0: 25C7 from Lake Shujin. The caller is extremely hysterical. 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She was refusing to really answer any questions, but she was advised to wait outside. She's the only occupant, no animals, and there's no illness.
1: 25C7 has a message. Can you get PD to side to the scene in case she's too hysterical?
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Lake Tracy to Laconia, left assist 17 Summer Street. Lake Tracy to Laconia, left assist 17 Summer Street. Union Avenue, Autumn Street, Channel 3, 2002.

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1: 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He's halfway out of the wheelchair. His wife is home with him, channel 3.